Well, here's my final serenade. 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Here's a picture that I saved for too long.

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And we ain't even got to the best part. We didn't have a towel, didn't have dry clothes. She was smiling and saying, hold me, I'm cold. We made a blanket out of that sundress. And the radio won't even let me tell you the rest. 'Cause

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2: Yeah. Juste de la musique que vous aimez.
1: 3600 secondes de country. En rafale.
3: Country.